Let's spend the afternoon in bed with three bottles of wine. Forget the edgy past we shared, those memories of mine.

right now. 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

0: 'Cause you got what I want,
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0: and I want you to give it to me. Just make me say

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Now, mama don't allow no girl guitar players at all. Hey, I don't care what mama's gonna allow. We ain't gonna allow this girl guitar player in here.

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No, mama don't allow no piano playing at all. Hey, I don't care what my mama don't allow. We're not gonna let this piano player play in here anyhow. 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

0: 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But you gotta let me know, though.
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2: 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Désolée.
3: Got the Tuesday call, got the Saturday call, the Monday call, but today's Friday. You know what I'm gonna take? I know what call I'm gonna take. 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This is Let Me See You're Pretty. 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
2: They didn't know where he was going, but they knew where he was, wasn't it?

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That's a first date with baby peas, living on gratuities, living far beyond your means, whatever that means tonight. And everybody wants to be cool, not everyone can be cool unless somebody else is there to bring the ice, and you provide the ice.

Jamaica land, right now. Yeah. We'll rise from poverty, corruption, discrimination against the underprivileged and the socially marginalized.